0: We don't follow playlists. We build them. Fusion Radio.
1: You're listening to The Sound of Ambition on Fusion Radio. In this show, we're diving into one of the most ambitious, influential, and sonically daring record labels of the 1980s, ZTT Records, short for Zang Tum Tum. Founded in 1983 by producer Trevor Horn, journalist Paul Morley, and manager Jill Sinclair, ZTT wasn't just a label, it was an idea. An idea that pop music could be louder, smarter, more cinematic, and unapologetically excessive. From avant-garde synth pop to chart domination anthems, ZTT redefined what studio production could be. And tonight, over the next hour, we'll hear 14 tracks that tell the story of the label's success, innovation, and influence. First up is Frankie Goes to Hollywood and Relax. Before this track, pop had never sounded this dangerous. Produced by Trevor Horn, Relax was controversial, banned by the BBC, and still went on to be one of the biggest selling singles of the decade. It announced ZTT's arrival with confidence, controversy, and compression turned up to 11.

This massive release was followed by Two Tribes. If Relax was provocation, Two Tribes was nuclear pop. Inspired by the Cold War paranoia, this was ZTT at its most cinematic. Pounding drums, radio samples, and sheer sonic aggression. Pop music for the battlefield.

Ranking Out of Hollywood followed up with The Power of Love, and it brought Vulnerability, a towering ballad wrapped in Fairlight strings and emotional grandeur, proof that ZTT wasn't just about shock, it was about scale.

Frankie Goes Hollywood dominated the charts, but ZTT was never a one-band label. Next came a group that took funk, pop and politics and rebuilt them using studio science. So along came The Art of Noise with their first track, Beatbox. This was revolutionary. No guitars, no bass, no rules, but almost entirely from samples. Beatbox sounded like the future arriving early and influencing hip-hop, electronic and dance music the decades to come.

This was then closely followed by Close to the Edit, which brought you chainsaws, car engines, opera vocals, and a beat that refuses to quit. This track defines ZTT's experimental edge while still finding mainstream success.

Like Frankie Goes to Hollywood, the art of noise could also be minimal, emotional, and timeless. This track, Moments in Love, was perhaps the label's most elegant moment, a track that proved atmosphere could be just as powerful as volume.

0: ZTT thrive on contrast, chaos and calm, pop and art, and know at embody that tension quite like this next one.
1: Why does it hurt when my heart misses the beat?

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Tell him your dreams and for never needs.

You just heard Dr. Mabuse by Propaganda. Cold, intellectual, and fiercely European. Propaganda brought a darker political edge to ZTT, with production as sharp as the ideology behind it. They followed this success with the even more successful Duel, a masterpiece of tension and drama, icy synths, emotional vocals, and immaculate control. ZTT pop, but with teeth.

While ZTT pushed boundaries, it also delivered pure pop brilliance, polished to perfection. Grace Jones's Slave to the Rhythm was not just a song, it was a concept. Multiple mixes, narration, and relentless rhythm made this album defining track, a statement on identity, performance, and power.

Yes, even mainstream pop passed through the ZTT machine. Dollars Give Me About My Heart was slick, emotional and radio ready, but still layered with Trevor Horn's production finesse.

the decade moved on, ZDT's influence spread far beyond its own releases, shaping how pop was made. Seal's Crazy, released via ZDT's associated imprint, this track showed Trevor Horn's evolving style, warm, organic, yet still immaculately produced.

Peter Gunn by The Art of Noise featuring Duane Eddy was a perfect fusion of old-school twang and digital innovation, and a Grammy-winning moment for the label.

By the end of the 80s, ZDT had changed pop music forever. Not just through hits, but through ambition. The track that highlights this is Frankie Goes to Hollywood's Welcome to the Pleasure Dome, which was epic, excessive, and unapologetic. This was ZDT's mission statement, pop as theatre, production as spectacle.

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James Morton asks the question, do you remember the first time? 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Ian Kerwin brings you the very best of Mostly Soul, a show packed with deep grooves, classic soul sound from Eight. And Darren Caveney delivers Sunday Sounds, your perfect soundtrack for a memorable weekend filled with timeless classics. 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